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1: Some companies, are definitely experiencing a slowdown in activity because of the tariffs. And probably the bigger reason is uncertainty. So a lot of product that they normally would make is not being made because their customers, the American customers, are uncertain of their costs.
2: 业内人士表示，美加汽车制造业高度一体化，很多车型会分别在美国和加拿大的工厂生产零部件，一些零件甚至需要在两国往返七八次才最后装配完成。再加上美国方面在成本、产能、人力、设备等方面的限制，使得即使加征关税，很多美国企业也不得不继续采购加拿大产品，最后会将关税转嫁给美国消费者。
1: My American counterparts are complaining to me that the tariffs are impacting their business because when they go to buy equipment, they have to pay a 50% tariff on the new equipment going into their facility. So now their operating costs just went up by 50%. So they can't afford it. The net result could end up making the American vehicles uncompetitive in the world market because their costs are too high.
3: The tariff is paid by the organization that imports the tariffed good, the thing that it has a tariff on it, and they pass along the price increase to the consumers. So when President Trump puts a tariff on something, the American consumer pays it.
0: 加拿大业内人士指出，美加的汽车产业本质上是不可分割的同一条生产线。如果美国强行对加拿大的汽车和零部件加征高额关税，那么其成本和风险也必将反噬美国本土的汽车企业。
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5: We're not looking to become a member of the European Union. What we are looking and beginning will begin discussions for unique alliance with the European Union, between Canada and the European Union. We share the same values, we have the same priorities, and we have very complementary strengths. We're stronger together, and this is at a time where the world's more dangerous and divided, and friends need to stick together at these times.
2: 据美国《华尔街日报》13号报道，卡尼正与欧盟领导人讨论设立一项机制，允许与能源、人工智能和关键矿产等领域相关的加拿大商品、服务和从业人员在欧盟内部自由流动。加欧还就铺设海底光缆、共建数据中心和云储存设施、联合研发新型卫星网络、建设可将加方能源输送至欧洲的能源通道等议题进行了磋商。另据欧洲媒体报道，在地缘政治局势紧张之际，卡尼定于17号在欧洲议会发表讲话，提出加欧关系发展构想。华尔街日报报道称，欧盟过去一直在入盟规则上较为保守，但当下对创设一种全新的准成员国身份并将其授予加拿大持开放态度。加拿大近来寻求与欧洲深化关系，媒体分析认为，加方此举旨在调整战略重心，以对冲与美国贸易争端带来的不确定性。此外，美国方面威胁要将加拿大变为第51个州的言论，也正迫使加拿大向欧洲靠拢。
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3: Some companies, are definitely experiencing a slowdown in activity because of the tariffs. And the, probably the bigger reason is uncertainty. So a lot of product that they normally would make is not being made because their customers, the American customers, are uncertain of their costs.
0: 业内人士表示，美加汽车制造业高度一体化，很多车型会分别在美国和加拿大的工厂生产零部件，一些零件甚至需要在两国往返七八次才最后装配完成。再加上美国方面在成本、产能、人力、设备等方面的限制，使得即使加征关税，很多美国企业也不得不继续采购加拿大产品，最后会将关税转嫁给美国消费者。
3: My American counterparts are complaining to me that the tariffs are impacting their business because when they go to buy equipment, they have to pay a 50% tariff on the new equipment going into their facility. So now their operating costs just went up by 50%. So they can't afford it. The net result could end up making the American vehicles uncompetitive in the world market because their costs are too high.
4: The tariff is paid by the organization that imports the tariffed good, the thing that it has a tariff on it, and they pass along the price increase to the consumers. So when President Trump puts a tariff on something, the American consumer pays it.
2: 加拿大业内人士指出，美加的汽车产业本质上是不可分割的同一条生产线。如果美国强行对加拿大的汽车和零部件加征高额关税，那么其成本和风险也必将反噬美国本土的汽车企业。
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5: We're not looking to become a member of the European Union. What we are looking and beginning will begin discussions for unique alliance with the European Union, between Canada and the European Union. We share the same values, we have the same priorities, and we have very complementary strengths. We're stronger together, and this is at a time where the world's more dangerous and divided, and friends need to stick together at these times.
0: 据美国《华尔街日报》13号报道，卡尼正与欧盟领导人讨论设立一项机制，允许与能源、人工智能和关键矿产等领域相关的加拿大商品、服务和从业人员在欧盟内部自由流动。 加欧还就铺设海底光缆，共建数据中心和云储存设施，联合研发新型卫星网络，建设可将加方能源输送至欧洲的能源通道等议题进行了磋商。另据欧洲媒体报道，

shows opportunity for connectivity between China and Asia. I expect to see the high quality Cambodian agricultural products such as